why you're up front, man. Yes, my brother. Sky that you suffer. And I easy, we are easy, and I bust one reason and thing, and me I tell you, me out. Yeah, God bless Pitney, trust me. I wanna show you a thing about the ghetto.

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Hey, hey! This is a real goddamn emergency. It's the end of radio. Is it really broadcasting if there's no one to receive and me and my favorite records? You could call it dead air. I think that's rude. Can you hear me now?

would like to thank our sponsor. But there is no sponsor. Martina Navratilova could not get a sponsor. Martina Navratilova, your name is really fun to say. Martina Navratilova. I'll be your sponsor. I want to sponsor you, Martina Navratilova. Is this thing on?

0: While Bob's tuning, I can take a question if you have any.
1: Any questions?
2: Last night's gig, was your vocals a bit shaky?
0: No, that's just me.
1: Were our vocals crappy at last night's
0: gig? Yeah, generally, my vocals are crappy.
1: This song goes out to the Great White North.

it and the keepers of our morals had their say. And I'm sure we're finer people for the vigilance they're keeping night and day. So I give my soul into their hands and know its purity they will keep. Would someone like to buy my grimy copy of The Love Machine? I'll sell it cheap.